It's another edition of your favourite global hits radio show, World Mix, with Rupert back in the studio. And today, we are on tour in Africa, at least for the first hour, yes. Concentrating on music from that great continent and starting off with an absolutely massive Afrobeat sound from Zambia. That's The Second Voice and his debut single called Let Me Be. Huge right now all over dance floors worldwide. And that's the vibe we're going to continue with.

Yeah, every so often here in the world mix, we focus in on a particular genre or a particular area, a particular continent. And in the first hour today, it's all about African music. And boy, have we got a treasure chest of tunes coming your way. So keep it locked on. But in the meantime, how are you doing? You safe? You fit? You well? You're all good? In the Palmer household, amazing weekend last weekend with Little Peanuts Footy Team winning the championship, no less. Fire.

0: still to come in this hour, the 80s fix. 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
2: Every time. Oh, gosh, it hurts.

Scotty has emailed in. Rupert, you haven't given us an update on the Beast. Ah, Scotty, yes. The Beast is the rather luxurious SUV in the Palmer household. It was in the garage for a little bit of time, awaiting a part. That's all done. And then it had to have a little revisit. An electrical gremlin, all sorted now, though. A grounding issue if you're into the technical intricacies. Results. It's all good. It's covered a heap of miles since. No problems so far.

The world makes stopping off in Sao Tome, no less. Camilo Domingos, singer from that wonderful country, also popular in other Portuguese-speaking locations. Na Vida e Chora, a song all about deep heartbreak after a lover leaves unexpectedly. Oh, broken love, eh? Sense of your life collapsing in front of you. Have you ever had that?

Nearly towards the top of the hour, and time to say ta-ta. On the first hour of the show, we took you all the way over to Africa, stepping into that great continent for 60 minutes. And then in hour number two, we expanded your worldwide airline ticket to multiple locations at no extra fee, of course. We'll do it all over again in 7 days' time, so please do make it a date, and we'll see you then. You, me, your friends, here on your favourite station, here on The World Mix.

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I get my power. 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

Hi there, it's S.J. 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

In Detroit, a Pontiac, Michigan youth was reported dead at the scene of a head-on collision on Grand Avenue this morning. The youth was reported for driving on the wrong side of the boulevard when he struck a delivery truck and was catapulted through the windshield of his car. The driver of the truck is reported to be uninjured. The identities of both men are being withheld by local police. County legislators today are expected to rally to the aid of striking longshoremen in hopes of ending the 9-month deadlock.

Greetings and welcome to New Music Aotearoa. I'm your host, John Watson, and over the next hour, I'll be bringing you the latest and greatest New Zealand music that's just been released thanks to New Zealand On Air. It's great to have your company. Listen out also for our jukebox flashback when I play a golden oldie New Zealand classic. So without further ado, let's get this show started. Thanks for joining me.

And you've just heard track number 5, which is the last track on the new EP that's been released by Kiwi artist Zoe Vera. And that track is about realizing two choices. Let what's been done to you destroy you, or recognize that you've already survived the worst. Zoe Vera, a track called Live Harder. It's the title track of her new EP. You're listening to A Show With A Difference. My name is John Watson, and the name of the show is New Music Aotearoa. It's a show where I play a whole heap of brand new New Zealand music by New Zealand music artists. Just like this one. This is Tala Ward. It's called Dear Michael. Welcome along. It's great to have your company.

Obviously, the song is called Dear Michael. That was Tala Ward, who hails all the way from Riverton in the South Island, and Tala has been performing on both sides of the Tasman since the age of seven. She's a member of the Southland trio called the Dollies, which won the prestigious New Zealand Gold Guitar Award in 2023. Well done. Great track. Coming up, a track from Allure, and in the track, she features Kendra Dantes. This one's called Alive Again.

Allure and Kendra Dantes, a song called Alive Again. You're listening to New Music Aotearoa, a show with a difference where I play a whole heap of brand new New Zealand music by New Zealand music artists. And bear in mind, and I've said it before, this is usually the first and last time you'll hear this music, because there's so much music released on the New Zealand market, particularly this month, which is May, which is called New Zealand Music Month. I had something like 300 tracks submitted through to me for Airplay Audition this week, and that's a lot to listen to and a lot to get through and a lot to pick the best, the very best, in order that I can play them on this show for you.

the latest track from Mozzie called Here We Go Again. Well, at this stage, I'd like to introduce you to a new artist that I have to be honest, I hadn't heard from before. His name is Dylan Story, and he sent me through a track called Old Forests. And Dylan's an Auckland-based session guitarist, songwriter and recording engineer with a strong back catalogue of self-produced songs spanning two decades. You should go and check out his website, dylanstorymusic.com. And he's also known for collaborations with other musicians such as Ayrton Hall, Bond Street Bridge, and Reb Fountain. And this new single, Old Forests, he describes is a driving pop song with lush harmonies and pervasive melodies. Melodies which dwell on the fragility of human relationships. Dylan Story, a song called Old Forests.

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Gail Russell, a song called Heart of Stone, a bit of Kiwi country music there for you. Coming up, a track from Aro, A-R-O is how you pronounce the name, and it's called Mundane.

just mundane. The song is called Mundane, and that was Arao. Well, here's a bit of a treat and something different. I've been sent through a track by my good friends at Knick Knack Media. It's a track called Eat Me Alive, and it's from the amazing Emily Esplin, and she's an independent artist from Otepote, Dunedin. And this is her debut single, and it's angsty, it's provocative, and it gives Emily's audience a taste of her vision. And while she's written, produced, and mixed entirely the track, she experiments with sound, space, and sensuality to narrate her personal struggles. And to quote her words, "I want to make the listener feel unsettled. I want to spin them around, pull them in, give them in a little piece of me in this track, and all I've ever wanted is to share my art with an audience." So, this is Emily Esplin, Eat Me Alive.

Emily Esplin, Eat Me Alive. Gee, you know, I think that that would be quite painful. I've often thought about people who get attacked by sharks or ripped apart by a bear to be eaten alive. No, that one doesn't appeal to me. Well, it's past the halfway mark, my bad, and it's at this stage in the show where I normally play a golden oldie New Zealand classic. And that's precisely what I'm going to do now. I'm just going to drop another $2 in the jukebox, and I think you'll enjoy this one, and I'm sure that you'll remember.

Tom Sharplin. Good morning, Mr. Rock and Roll. A song originally written by Tommy Adderley and released in 1990 as a 7-inch 45 RPM single. And I remember having that record because on the B-side there was another great track called Baby Loves to Boogie. Now, this is a brand new track. It's been sent through to me by my good friends Remy and Liz, who call themselves Eleanor. This is their latest song. It's called Winners, based on the phrase, "There's no winners in war."

Well, that's a statement that I wholeheartedly agree with. It's a song about peace, and on the phrase, there are no winners in war, and you've only got to look at what's going on between the USA and Iran at the moment to figure out how that song is completely relevant. This is the group called Play for Keeps. This one's called Presumptuous.

They're called Play for Keeps, and they're based in Christchurch here in New Zealand. They tend to blend crunchy guitars and punchy drums with a driving bass line, and what they call

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1: And this next song is no exception. This is a track from Auckland-based indie pop artist Alyssa Callender, and she's returned with her first release for 2026, a song called For You. And it was written, as she says, during a turbulent period in a personal relationship. And the track was born from the realization of being caught in a cycle of giving deeply while being hurt in return and not knowing how to repair the damage or if it was irreparable. Well, here you go. This is Alyssa Callender. It's called For You.
2: Yeah.

Alyssa Callender, a song called For You. Well, that's it from me. I'm about to give up my studio chair for my colleague right here on your favourite radio station. You've been listening to New Music Aotearoa. It's been a show where I've been playing the very latest New Zealand music by New Zealand music artists. And my thanks go out to New Zealand On Air, Knickknack Media, Radio Dash, Indie Music Consultants, and all of the independent Kiwi music promoters and artists who send me in some great tracks to feature on the show. And if you'd like to submit tracks through to me for Airplay Audition, please do get in touch. I also love hearing from listeners too. Simply go to my website at newmusicaotearoa.info. New Music Aotearoa is produced in the studio of Radio Te Aroha in Te Aroha, New Zealand. Until next week, take care of yourselves and look out for each other, will you? Taking us out this week, this is another instrumental track. This is Harry Childs, and this one's called The Luck.

is your wife, Fluffy, that whack. 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

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A salty sweat drips from her breast. Her hips move, and I can feel what they're saying. Swaying, they say the beast inside of me is gonna get ya, get ya.

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0: It's the end of the week.
1: Wow. I am dancing, but you can't see.
2: It's
1: Friday.
0: I love it. Okay, we're going to have a great fun with Am and Davo and Aaron here on a Friday. And I want to thank all the people who've tuned in to listen to the only radio crew that thinks it is Three's Company. You guys remember that?
1: Yeah.
3: I love that show.
0: Random misunderstandings behind closed doors. Remember, they hear something, a little noise in the background. They go, oh, what's going on behind that door?
1: Whoopee.
0: That's what they think all the time. It's not always, you know, that's what Three's Company was. It was never what they thought it was,
1: exactly.
0: Right?
1: Yeah.
0: They'd hear some noise like a
1: David. Why?
0: And it would be a misunderstanding. You know, you'd think that, what would you guys think if you heard that? You'd think somebody was maybe going to the bathroom, right?
1: Yeah.
3: Or pumping iron.
0: That's right.
3: Yeah. One more rep.
0: I think we'll, let's explore this a little bit more today. I think we should explore that sound and what it could be. But, but you know what? Let's get to the show. Let's find out what we're going to talk about. Of course, we're going to have the trivia reveal coming up. Everybody gets to play along with that game show.
1: You bet.
0: And then we got what else coming up? Signs You're Too Honest.
1: That's right.
0: I want to talk about that.
1: I know.
0: Talk about that.
3: Liar.
1: Yeah. I've got a great combo of Ariana Grande, Metallica, and Rolling Stones that I'm going to talk about.
0: I love the Rolling Stones. I love Metallica.
3: And then I've got a joke of the day to tell you all about Colin's visit to the doctor yesterday.
1: Is that going
3: to
1: be funny?
0: And then, of course, Dave's dating advice. I got some advice for everybody today.
3: You might get some action.
1: Wait till you hear my balls, nets, and other sportsy things.
0: Oh, no.
3: Fun.
1: I don't even know.
0: She doesn't know anything about this stuff.
1: No.
3: And then how about some shallow thoughts?
1: I love shallow thoughts.
0: Yeah, we could do shallow thoughts. Let's do that. And then, I want to talk about other jobs for baseball umpires. Let's talk about that today as well. And then what do we have after that? Oh, we've got the good news segment and we've got the trivia preview.
3: The good news.
1: Perfect.
0: But we have to start with hot off the top news.
3: Hot.
4: It's weird. It's weird. It's weird. It's weird. It's weird. It's weird. Weird. The weird and wacky news.
0: We got our headlines today. What are we going to be talking about when we get back? We're going to talk about, important difference between naturist and naturalist.
1: Oh my goodness.
0: I don't think it's a nudist. Is it a nudist? No, I not the same thing.
1: Naturalist?
0: Oh, speaking of nude though, nude drawing classes are gaining popularity in bars.
1: Really?
3: Yeah, they are.
0: I hope they're happening around our area. Let's find out. Okay, we'll be right back with a lot more fun. It's the Friday show. Join us in just a little bit for more fun with Am and Davo and Aaron.

0: I do think it's an interesting sound.
1: Oh, are we still doing that? No. Oh, golly.
2: Something smells in here now.
0: Look, I'm just telling you that it doesn't always have to be about smell or bathroom habits. Look, I'm so fat and unhealthy. That's the sound I make getting up off the couch.
1: Well, that's true.
0: So there are other sounds that can be associated with it or other actions that can be associated with it.
1: Sure, like, okay, old age.
0: No. We'll talk about more of it after, okay?
2: Oh, that's exciting.
0: No.
1: You're saying it's old age.
0: I'm saying it's old age. It could be, okay? Also, when you go into the bathroom, it could be old age. Yeah.
3: Anyway,
0: that's enough. Hot off the top news here on Fun with Em and Dave O and Aaron. We're going to talk about a couple headlines we've got here. How about the important difference between naturist and naturalist?
2: Okay?
0: Not nudist.
1: Well,
0: the Cumbria Nature Festival in England, which is happening May 8th to 10th, felt the need to issue an important clarification and offer a refund to anyone whom had booked in error. In a Facebook post, the event said, after a recent inquiry, we need to clarify. Cumbria Nature Festival is primarily aimed at naturalists, not naturists. Okay. Whilst we aim to be as inclusive as possible and certainly do not judge anyone, we are aiming the event at wildlife enthusiasts. Please do dress appropriately. I told you. It's not about the nudists. Okay.
2: What a great way to drum up interest in the event, absolutely.
0: Sure. Now, let's be clear here. Naturalists like nature. Naturists like nature in the raw nude. Okay. Sam Griffin, a member of the organizing committee, said the announcement followed a misunderstanding and they felt compelled to speak up to prevent any further confusion.
1: Well, I guess we're going to have to change our tickets then. Darn it.
0: Now, this one here, the naturalists, they can get involved with the nude drawing classes that are gaining popularity in the bars. Apparently, nude figure drawing, often marketed as drink and draw or sip and sketch, is a popular nightlife trend in Washington, D.C. that blends artistic expression with casual socializing. Mm-hmm. The events frequently feature live models, both nude and costumed, and take place in bars, lounges, and art spaces, attracting artists and novices alike, with sessions designed to be safe and inclusive. Isn't that nice?
1: Wow.
0: Yeah, so I'm not sure, but basically the whole idea of the sketch pad is keep your hands in plain sight at all times.
1: That's right. I want to see your hands.
2: It's either the most fun art class ever or the world's most boring strip club ever.
1: Who knows what you saunter into?
0: Who knows? Guess what, guys? We've got some trivia reveal coming up. That means that everybody that's listening can play along with us. We got questions, we got answers, and we got more fun coming up right after this on Fun with Em and Dave O'Neill.

0: favorite game show, it's time for the Trivia Reveal. But first, here's a word from our sponsor.
1: Feel the pulse.
2: Picture this, a packed dance floor, energy high, and your DJ broadcasting live straight into your event anywhere on Earth. 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
3: Oh, party on a Friday.
4: Party.
3: It's perfect.
5: Yeah, bring
3: it's also,
5: it.
3: Also Friday. That means it's trivia reveal time right now, and we've got questions here. Let's get to it. It's a statistically proven that men are better than... Oh, this is going to be controversial.
4: It's gonna be men, spicy.
3: Men are better than women when it comes to this. What is it, Aaron? Oh, you got an answer, don't
5: yeah.
3: you?
5: Yeah. Parallel parking.
3: Yeah, he's always got an answer. Okay.
4: How dare you?
3: How about Amanda? You can't parallel park.
4: I am a great parallel parker, by the way, and my answer is procrastinating. Men are much better than women at
3: procrastinating.
4: That.
3: Yeah. Okay. And then how about my answer, being a feminist?
5: Oh.
3: Yeah.
5: Okay.
3: The men will get the job done. Yes.
4: Oh, goodness.
3: That's right. We're better at that.
4: What?
3: Whoa. Okay. It's gone awfully quiet in here. Yeah. Let's get to the actual answer. Sleeping.
4: Oh, that's probably
3: yeah.
4: true, too.
3: Huh. Men yeah. are way better at sleeping. How about this one here? How about women are typically better than men when it comes to this. What is it?
5: Oh. Multitasking.
3: Yeah. Yeah. I agree with that.
4: Okay.
3: Amanda, what do you think?
4: I say organizing.
3: And I said nagging.
5: Oh my goodness. You're scoring no points
4: you
5: today. David,
6: pick up your clothes.
5: You're sleeping in the cat.
6: Shut the door when you're pooping.
4: All right, let's go.
3: The actual answer, doing laundry. That's what they're better at.
5: Oh, so,
4: yeah. Women are.
3: Yeah, mm-hmm. Women are not typically better at doing laundry.
4: Okay.
3: Number three, a study shows that men are four times more likely to do this behind the wheel than women. What is it? Mm-hmm.
5: Refuse to ask for directions.
3: Oh, that's you're
4: true.
3: Going with the classic one,
4: that's
3: right?
4: That's
5: you know it.
4: Yeah.
3: Okay, Amanda, what do you think?
4: I'm going to say road rage.
3: Okay.
4: Oh, yeah.
3: Okay. And men are four times likely behind the wheel. I'm going to say bad moon rising.
4: What that's does what that mean?
3: That means you stick your
4: like
3: butt out the window.
4: Somebody?
3: Yeah, mooning somebody.
4: Oh,
3: yeah.
4: You do that.
3: I love my answers. Okay, the actual answer, running over someone.
4: Oh, is that right? That's
3: more
4: terrible.
3: I think that's where we cut this off. Okay, we're going to come back. We got some random funny things to talk about. Signs you're too honest. So next on Fun with Em and Dave.

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1: We're Back-ish
0: with Am and Devo and Aaron. And ish. Now, what are we ish?
1: Well, it's Friday. I'm not really here.
2: You're not. Checked out.
1: I'm okay, already on the weekend.
0: We're already ishing this show, are we? Okay. Well, before we start anything, when we do our random funny things to talk about, we got to take a listen to a sponsor that we have today.
3: This program is made possible in part by a grant from Hungry Jack Biscuits. Great tasting biscuits we're proud to sell to everyone except guys named Jack.
0: See, that's the kind of thing I feel like if, you know, talking about what we were talking about at the beginning of the show, other things that could come from the sound.
2: Oh, my goodness.
1: This again.
2: Well, I would say after a couple biscuits.
0: Eating those biscuits,
2: yeah,
0: I think.
2: Putting those skinny jeans on.
0: Oh,
2: I definitely make that sound.
0: Oh, yeah. You and I are talking about two different things here, but I understand. I get it. Okay?
2: I'm trying to keep it upbeat and clean
0: you're
2: here.
0: Trying to keep it so you don't have to
2: wipe.
0: Don't have to wipe. Okay, let's get on let's get on with our random funny things to talk about. What are we talking about today? Well, we're talking about signs that you're too honest is what we're talking about. And here's a sign that you're too honest. It might also include it's when everyone in the elevator starts to wince and you proudly announce, "It was me."
2: There's too many sound effects in this.
0: Okay, how about this next one, Amanda? Sign you're too honest.
2: When somebody asks why you're selling an item at your garage sale, you say, "Because it's a piece of crap that I don't want anymore, but rather than toss it out, I thought some idiot might want to buy it and make me some money."
0: That's right.
1: I'll be that idiot.
2: Too honest.
0: The village idiot. Hey, the village idiot, it's your turn. What's another sign you're too honest?
1: When you call your ex at 3 a.m., you start the conversation by saying, "I'm hammered and I'm desperate."
0: Oh yes.
4: Move on, Aaron.
0: I remember those days. Okay, how about this one? When you're late for work and the boss asks, "Heavy traffic?" And you say, "No, I hate you. I hate this job and I wait until the last possible minute to leave the house each morning. So suck it, boss." Not my boss.
2: No, of course not.
0: And then how about we finish and wrap this thing up here with Amanda, and you can tell us what the final sign is that you're too honest.
2: Every time your wife asks you if you think she needs to lose some weight, you end up sleeping on the couch. Not a good idea.
1: That's a bad move.
0: Yeah, we've got a pretty good relationship when it comes to that. You tell me I'm fat.
2: We just get fat together. Not a big deal.
0: That's basically what I was going to say. Okay, there you go. That's it. We're going to take a break and we're going to come back because Amanda is going to fill us in on what's going on in the music industry. It's the Daily Music News coming up next on Fun with Em and Devo and Aaron.
5: To be bought around here at any price. What good is having $68 million? I ask you.
6: Well, this morning is good for getting a lot of paper signed for Mr. Drazy.
5: I was doing that when I left here.

0: The hell up.
1: Welcome back.
2: We did it.
1: We got a bit of a theme going on with Fun with Am and Dave on air.
2: Yeah, what is our theme?
1: Apparently it's Amanda's favorite
3: Not
1: theme.
3: My choice.
1: She loves the sound that I make when I go, you know, that grunting sound. And we've been discussing, you know, what you could be doing to make that grunting sound. Of course, there's the obvious that everybody thinks of. And then there's the ones that we've been talking about. And you had another idea of what could be making that grunting sound. What is it there, Aaron?
2: Yeah, I think it could be a little kid with a piece of Lego trying to push it into clearly somewhere it doesn't belong.
3: Right? You know, like their nose.
2: Yeah.
1: Kids make that grunting sound all the time. Yeah. So, you know what? I'm not the only one, and it's not always just the bathroom.
2: So okay? Grow up, Dave.
1: Yeah. Anyway, you know what we got to get to right now? We got to get to the Friday edition of the Daily Music News.
3: Right.
1: Amanda's going to tell us what's going on.
3: I sure am. So Ariana Grande has announced that her new album, Petal, will be released on July 31st.
1: Okay.
3: But interestingly, it's already available in multiple formats on Grande's website, and the signed CDs and records sold out within hours.
1: Oh, nice.
2: Wow.
3: So,
2: good job.
3: I don't know why they do launch dates anymore. They just keep pushing things out. Also, interestingly, she is set to do a tour promoting her last album, 2024's Eternal Sunshine, beginning in June.
2: Oh, so wild.
3: Check that out for Ariana.
1: You go, girl.
3: That's right.
1: You go. Okay.
2: So go right to the bank.
3: Yeah, probably. So Metallica will release a deluxe reissue of their 1997 album Reload on June 26th.
1: Mm-hmm.
3: It'll be available in

0: multiple formats, including a deluxe box set featuring the record remastered on two vinyl LPs, the Ministry of Sound 97 live album on three LPs, a 7-inch The Memory Remains single, and 15 CDs with never-before-released riffs, demos, rough mixes, B-sides, and rarities, and a wealth of live material.
1: You know,
2: and they're going to the bank, too. Yeah,
1: they are, but I have a feeling there's going to be a lot of grunting on those live materials.
2: Oh, geez, yeah. Here we go.
1: There is. Okay, what's going on next?
0: And the Rolling Stones are teasing a new album with mysterious billboards across the world.
1: Grunting.
0: They feature the iconic Stones logo and a phrase repeated in various languages.
1: Yeah, the phrase is grunting. Okay.
0: In Sydney, for example, the billboards read Verdeem Togen, which roughly translates to foreign tongues.
1: Oh, not grunting.
0: In Dutch, okay. I guess. Why would it be in Sydney? But
1: yeah, of course.
0: Other billboards have popped up showing the phrase in French, Japanese, Italian, Korean, and more. And the album is expected in July.
2: Oh, that's
0: the
2: exciting.
0: The Rolling Stones putting out a new album.
1: A little bit disappointed. Crazy. How many different languages can you actually hear?
2: Oh, goodness.
1: Like, you know, there's got to be a ton of different languages, all sounding different, right?
0: Mm-hmm. So, yeah, it's a universal language, I think.
1: It is a universal language. That's it. We're going to take a break. We're going to be back. And guess what? Aaron's in charge next.
2: Yeah.
1: What's he going to do? Oh.
2: I got a joke of the day.
1: Joke of the day coming up next on Fun with Em and Dave-O and Aaron.

0: situation be within my life for me. I like to see the fault in my hand. Hopefully carry out my command. So we shall fall where the fault for me, and healing of soul shall it ever be.
1: You feel? Spirit of something.

0: Welcome back to Fun with Am and Davo and Aaron, and
1: we're having some chaos.
0: Having a good time making mouth noises
1: today.
0: Hey,
1: nobody's pooping on my joke here, Dave.
0: We can't talk about it?
1: No, let's just move away from the pooping and the sounds.
0: It's the theme of the show today.
1: And the theme. Okay. Let's just do the joke and the laughing thing.
0: Okay, but the next segment, I get to do it, okay? So that's the deal. Okay, well, you've got, I guess, something to entertain everybody on a Friday. What are you doing here, Aaron?
1: I got my joke of the day. I worked on this all night.
0: Okay.
1: I'm pretty proud of myself.
0: Oh, yeah. Let's find out what Aaron's joke of the day is for Friday.
1: So you all remember my friend from yesterday's embarrassing moment. Let me tell you what happened to him in the doctor's office.
0: Okay.
1: He goes in, sees the doctor. The doctor checks him over.
2: Mm-hmm.
1: Colin says to the doctor, "Hey, doctor, am I going to be able to write with this hand when I'm all healed?" And the doctor looks at him and says, maybe, but I wouldn't count on it.
0: Oh, jeez. Can't count on that hand.
2: That took you all night.
1: That did, and that was the first joke they taught me in comedy workshop.
0: You know what? I'm going to interrupt this and say that now that you've told the joke, you know what? I imagine that Colin is your friend's name there, right?
1: That's him.
0: Yeah. Whenever he got his fingers cut off there or whatever,
1: yeah,
0: I'm sure he said, that's what he said.
1: Sure it was louder than that.
0: I'm sure it was, yeah, but that noise definitely came out. Okay, we're going to take a break, and guess what we got coming up next? We got some fun happening because it's time for Dave's Dating Advice. So I got some good advice for everybody coming up next, and it doesn't involve making that sound on your first date, so come on back.

0: Welcome back, everybody. This
1: Let's
0: is
1: do it again.
2: Here we are.
0: With Am and Davo and Aaron, and now we're going to get to some really important information, advice for you, because the weekend is here, and you guys are going to go out, and you're going to be meeting those people, and we want to help you out a little bit.
2: Ammunition.
0: So let's get to something that we call
3: Dave's Dating Advice.
0: Okay, so we're going to do some pickup lines to start, and then I've got a little bit of advice for you guys, and then we'll finish her off with some more fantastic pickup lines. Aaron, why don't you start? What do you got there?
1: Are you a Transformer? Because you would be Optimus Fine.
0: I like that one. Actually, I like that. I wish I would have used that when I was younger.
2: You love Transformers.
0: Yeah, I'm a big Transformers fan. Okay, what about you there, Amanda? You got something as good as that?
2: Are you made of coffee? Because I can't function without you.
0: Oh, that's a good one. Yeah. I like that. Okay. Okay, I got some advice for everybody. So, especially on your first date, if you find out that your date is one of those girls or guys who likes to come and, you know, dress with cat ears, bring a laser pointer.
1: Oh,
0: then start pointing out like all the art and defects on the wall and stuff, and see what they do. I got another one here. Refer to the waiter as your notary. So just in case there's
2: something
0: anything.
2: Gets serious.
0: Yeah. In case it gets serious at the table. Yeah. So
1: they bring up.
0: How about this one? Bring a bunch of solid containers and ask your date to stick their hand in and tell you what they feel. No context.
2: Oh,
0: you
2: know. No.
0: And then when you have them stick their hand in there, go. That's what you do.
1: So. Date over.
0: I got it in. Thank you.
2: Yeah, you're so lucky you have me.
0: Where's my rim shot, by the way? Okay, let's finish her off with some more pickup lines. Aaron, you got another good one for us?
1: Are you a cookie? Because I'm usually attracted to sweet things.
2: Baby.
0: And then Amanda, what do you got?
2: Well, here I am. What are your other two wishes?
0: Oh, nice. Okay. I think I've heard that one before. Yeah. I never had an opportunity to use it. I was always the very direct guy. I just walked in and said, hey, you want to go home with me? Let's go. That's all I did. So it works sometimes.
1: Such a player.
0: Okay, guys, we're going to take a break and we're going to be right back. What have we got coming up next? Oh, Amanda with all her knowledge in sports is coming up next right here on Fun with Am and Davo and Aaron. I can't wait to find out what it is.

0: am I excited for the next segment? It's my wife, and she's very knowledgeable about sports, everybody.
1: Yep. So
0: we're gonna listen to everything she's got to say. This is Fun with Em and Dave and Aaron, and it's a segment we like to call
2: Mandatainment.
0: So tell us all about what's going on in the sporting world there.
3: So this is balls, nets, and other sportsy things.
0: Yeah.
3: And today's legendary sports moment is the Senna-Prost rivalry.
0: Senna-Prost rivalry. Okay.
3: So I guess it's Formula One, which I thought at first was babies, but I guess it's a sport where extremely fast cars go around in circles, but like emotionally intense circles, big wide circles.
0: Yeah, of course.
3: So we've got two drivers, Senna and Prost.
0: And they're not babies that are crawling
3: from
0: the starting line to the finish line. Okay.
3: They're both very good and fast, but I guess they don't really like each other.
0: Okay.
3: And it wasn't about just racing. It was a beef they had.
0: Okay.
3: So the confusing part for me is if the goal is to go faster than the other person, can they do it without crashing? Or is that part of the game?
0: I've seen them crash before. So.
3: Like I played this on the Nintendo and stuff, right?
0: That's right. It's just like that.
3: That's right. So both these guys are like, I'm going to get you. But what if I just kind of bump you a little and crash it up a bit kind of like nudge you? So there was multiple races where things got a little close.
1: A little heated.
3: Like bumper to bumper, wheel to wheel. And it just like a little too close and personal. And at one point they literally collided. Was it on purpose? Was it on accident? I don't know. I didn't really look it up too much.
0: You didn't look it up enough to find out these are bumper cars, right?
3: Was it?
0: Yeah, I'm sure it probably was at the carnival. Yeah.
3: So both cars are now off the track. So those little sticks that go up to the sky or the top of the bumper cars.
0: Yeah, that's right.
3: So everyone's acting shocked, like, oh my gosh, isn't this what it's supposed to be like? So there was drama, of course. There were interviews, side eye, tension. Mm-hmm. And what I can only describe as competitive grunge energy.
0: Oh,
3: you know, like when they're just like staring each other down.
0: Yeah.
3: And so,
0: I remember doing that in bumper cars.
3: Yeah. But Formula One people seem to love it. Yeah. They talk like it's Shakespeare, but with helmets.
0: Okay.
3: Oh, they wear helmets and bumper cars? Okay. Meanwhile, I'm just trying to understand how anyone drives it that fast without needing a nap immediately after.
0: Yes,
3: it's exhausting to even look at. And apparently this rivalry defined an era. It was about skill, precision, and strategy, but also a strong desire to beat one guy at all costs.
1: Oh.
3: Isn't that all sports?
0: I think that is all sports. Yeah, well, exactly. You're going down.
3: And I don't really know who won. So.
0: Yeah. Let's get out of this.
3: I got really bored out of halfway through this.
1: Not enough.
0: I think that's it. That's enough for you. We're going to take a break. And when we get back, we're going to get a little philosophical, okay?
3: Ooh.
0: And we're going to get really deep here in the show. We've got some shallow thoughts coming up on Fun with Em and Dave on Air.

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Hope to see you there.

0: Yes. Hello, and welcome back to our show. This show we call Fun with
1: Ammon,
0: Devo,
2: and Aaron, Airhead Cheshire.
0: Now, we thought, we're always laughing. We've always got so much energy. We have to take a moment to
2: center ourselves.
0: Solace. Calm.
1: Reflection.
2: Breathing.
0: So, now, it's time for Shallow Thoughts with the Fun Crew. Amanda, what are your thoughts?
1: If it feels wrong, just do it faster so you don't have time to think about it.
0: Aaron, please share.
2: Procrastination is just me scheduling a meeting with my future self, who I already know is wildly unqualified.
1: David, what are your thoughts?
3: Sometimes I wonder if I'm wasting time, or if both me and time are just wandering around separately, feeling the breeze between our legs, wondering, where are our pants?
0: Shallow Thoughts with the Fun Crew. We'll be right back with more fun with Ammon, Devo, and Aaron.

through the recitation of the book's passages, that this dark spirit is given license to possess the living.

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Are you doing? You guys look great. We got some back in black for you. Ready?

0: Welcome back to the show, everybody.
1: Yeah.
0: Here we go. Let's do this. We've got the more fun with Am and Dave-O and Aaron to get to right now. We've got, in fact, the random funny things that we want to talk about.
1: Ooh, we do.
0: And guess what else we've got? A sponsor.
2: This program is made possible in part by a grant from Tool-Aid, the great-tasting fruit-flavored soft drink mix with Viagra.
0: Oh, I want some. I want some.
3: That sounds interesting.
0: I don't need that. I don't need anything with Viagra.
3: I'm interested, though.
0: But you know what? I got an idea now. You remember the theme of the show today is what other things could you be doing?
3: Oh, God, not this
1: the
3: again.
1: The flash is back to me now.
0: What other things could you be doing if you hear this sound? So any ideas, you guys? I mean, it doesn't always have to be the bathroom.
1: No.
0: It could be other things that could make you make that noise. What other things could we think of that might make you make that noise?
1: I think when you're outside and you're doing some gardening and you're trying to get that, like, you know, ginormous root out.
3: Oh, the very back
1: there. And you're
3: there.
1: Just, like, reaching and you're like,
0: it does. You don't sound as good as I do when you do.
1: Are you happy that I did it?
0: I am happy you did it. I am.
1: Golly.
3: Part of the group now.
0: Let's get to our random funny things to talk about other than that disgusting noise we're making. We are going to get to other jobs for umpires.
1: Ooh,
0: so those baseball umpires.
1: That could happen.
0: Yeah, we've got this job for umpire. How about calling strikes at the bowling alley?
1: I love that.
0: Might have a little more success rate there.
1: Right.
0: Yeah.
1: Yeah.
0: How about this next one here? Other jobs for umpires, Amanda?
1: Catching foul.
0: So not foul balls.
1: No.
0: They don't catch the foul balls.
1: No, they don't.
0: They finally get to engage
1: Maybe
0: in catching foul. Look at that. They're included now. Okay. How about another job for umpires, Aaron?
3: Yeah. How about ejection molding?
0: Ejection molding.
1: Oh, I guess. What would that be?
0: Well, umpires, they love that to eject things, right?
1: You're out of here.
0: So ejection molding might be a good job. How about this one? The loud guy at Starbucks who yells out your name when your coffee's ready.
1: Sure. Yeah.
0: They'd love doing that one.
1: Great.
0: Okay.
3: I call him Mark.
0: Other jobs for umpires, Amanda?
1: How about a telemarketer so he can make even more bad calls?
0: I like that one. Okay, and then we've got Aaron with another job for umpires.
3: There has to be something they could be doing at the Umpire State Building.
1: We could change it just for them.
0: Yeah. Umpire State Building, I get it. How about this one? A dishwasher. Because they're so good at cleaning plates.
3: That's a good one.
0: Oh, and then I get to give the best one to my wife here.
1: Oh, yeah, that's right.
0: The final job for an umpire.
1: How about this? A Braille teacher.
0: Are you blind? Can you not see? Okay, there you go. There's some random funny things to talk about. Other jobs for umpires. And now we've got the good news segment that we love so much.
1: We sure do.
0: Right around the corner.
3: Come back for the good stuff.
0: Yes.

0: Welcome back to the show. This is Fun with Am and Dave-O and Aaron, and now it's time for the good news segment.
1: Oh, this is the good stuff.
0: Yeah. What better time to basically engage in our theme of the show today?
2: No. This is just for good news. Oh, listen to our
1: song. Let's spread some love.
3: Kindly deeds done for free. Kindly deeds
4: done for free.
0: So you're not going to allow me to be a Zammerer then, huh?
2: That's right. Snuck that in, did you? Good for you.
0: Well, if I can't make the noise, at least we can say weekly wacky word.
2: Okay. Move on.
0: Let's find out what kind of good news we've got here on Fun with Am and Dave-O and Aaron. Let's start with this one here. Out of Bangladesh, a university student, Rahim Uddin, grew up seeing families struggle to access clean drinking water, a big problem in our world. Instead of waiting for large-scale solutions, he decided to try and build something himself.
2: Oh, wow.
0: Using locally available materials, he created a low-cost water filtration system that can remove common contaminants, something rural communities can actually afford and maintain.
1: So
0: his design is now being shared more widely, helping bring cleaner water to areas that need it the most.
2: Yeah, so that's real innovation,
0: absolutely.
2: Solving a problem people actually have.
0: Yeah, imagine that. Imagine that, us doing that in the world. How about this one here in Vancouver in Canada?
1: Canada!
0: Teen Sophie Chen wanted to make a daily life easier for her deaf parents.
2: Oh.
0: So she designed a system that turns everyday sounds like doorbells, alarms, and notifications into visual light signals throughout the home.
2: Cool.
0: It means her parents don't have to worry about missing something important, especially when they're in another room or something like that. That's pretty cool. That's awesome.
1: Yeah, that's love and engineering combined.
2: It sure is.
0: Yeah. How about this one here? Farmer Abraham Bello was facing repeated crop losses due to inconsistent rainfall. Instead of giving up, he explored alternatives and installed a simple solar-powered irrigation system on his land.
2: Wow.
0: The results were immediate. His crops survived dry periods. That's incredible. And his yields improved. Now he's showing other farmers in his area how not to complain about the weather all the time.
2: And that was in Nigeria, right?
0: Yeah. I think that was in Nigeria. Yeah. Yes, it was in Nigeria. That's right.
1: Yeah, solve your own problems and suddenly you're helping everyone else.
2: Yes, you're the go-to guy.
0: Yeah. That's right. Okay, there you go. Those are the stories for the good news segment, and we are going to be right back because we got that trivia preview coming up. We got three questions we got to ask because guess what? You got the weekend to think about what the answers are going to be when you join us on Monday again for the trivia reveal. We'll be right back, so don't go away because you need them.

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1: Ammon,
0: Davo,
2: and Aaron Airhead Cheshire.
0: On Monday's show, we're going to have the trivia reveal, which means that we've got to have the trivia preview right now. We've got three questions we're going to ask you. Are you guys ready to put your thinking caps on?
2: Oh, let's do it.
0: Okay, here we go. These are the three questions. We're going to get the answers on Monday.
1: Number one, if you're average, you'll eat about 40,000 of these during your life. What are they?
0: And number two, the continually increasing consumption of this is being called the number one food trend of the past 10 years. What is it?
2: And finally, number three, the first meal eaten in this place was turkey. What place is it?
0: Okay, there you go. There's the three questions. You guys ready to do this?
2: Yeah. I got an idea.
0: Okay, I'm going to come up with some crazy answers for these, so get ready. Okay, thank you very much for tuning in. And on Monday's show, make sure you're there again so you can get the reveal of the questions and the trivia we just asked. Okay, we'll see you guys on Monday for more fun with Ammon, Davo, and Aaron.
3: Make sure you join us again on Monday. You know why? Because
4: there's a lot more fun, to come!
3: On Fun with
1: Ammon, Davo,
2: and Aaron.
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0: Ladies and gentlemen, there is a satanic portal above the White House.
1: There is a demonic
2: portal, a satanic portal
1: above the White House
2: that appeared shortly after
1: the election of Biden.
0: And it must be closed, and it will be closed by prayer.
2: We are actually invaded from hell itself.
3: It preached the word that twists the truth. Christian nationalists in the holy booth, claiming love but they spread in fear. Evangelistic lies is loud and clear, talking about salvation but they chain our minds. Misinformation wrapped in crosses blind, their gospel's poison, truth buried

shouting from their ivory tower. Scriptures weaponize, the truth they twist. Oppression's the mission and the target list. Their celebrity's a mask for control and greed. Feeding on the faithful, planting toxic seeds. Preaching love, but their hearts are cold. Misinformation.

veins. 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They push their agenda, claim it's divine, but the truth's just fiction, a twisted line. They fear the questions, the doubts, the unknown. A world that's free is one.

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Some people get a glimpse that we are no longer this poor little stranger and afraid in a world it never made.

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And you are creating at every moment. 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It didn't begin in the past. There was no past. See, if the universe began in the past, when that happened, it was now. See, but it's still now. And the universe is still beginning now, and it's trailing off like the wake of a ship. 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You can look back there to explain things, but the explanation disappears. You'll never find it there. 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That creates the past. And it begins here. That's the birth of responsibility.

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It's Red Food with the big

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0: ashes. 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

0: I don't believe it. Don't touch me. Hey, Ray. Hey, Sugar. Tell them who we are.
1: Well, we're big rock singers. We got golden fingers. And we're loved everywhere we go.
0: That sounds like us.
1: We sing about beauty and we sing about truth. At $10,000 a show.
0: Right.

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thanks to Ryan in Michigan for emailing me and suggesting that we spin some little feet here on The Rewind. The live version of Fat Man in the Bathtub was recorded at Lisner Auditorium in Washington, D.C., and it does appear on the band's 1978 live LP, Waiting for Columbus. Today, the song is considered a masterpiece of swamp rock and funk. The song was written by Little Feat frontman and guitarist Lowell George, and it's interesting that many critics and fans alike view the Fat Man as a playful and somewhat vulnerable representation of George himself, a man in crisis who balanced intellectual brilliance with silly songs about everyday struggle. In 1978, Bob Seger was in Los Angeles recording his Stranger in Town album and was renting a house on Mulholland Drive in the Hollywood Hills. One night, Bob was driving through the hills and looking out over the panoramic city lights when the chorus suddenly rolled into his head. Fearing he would forget the melody and lyrics, he immediately turned his car around and drove home in silence, refusing even to turn on the radio until he could record the idea into a small cassette recorder. Hollywood Nights was added to the 6x platinum LP Seger was working on that was released in May 1978. Our next song up has an odd connection to a song from a band we'll hear from a little later in the show. While writing the tune with his frequent collaborator Jim Vallance, Brian Adams experimented with the guitar intro to Blue Oyster Cult's Don't Fear the Reaper. The duo transposed the riff down to E minor and eventually settled on F sharp minor to better suit Adams' vocal range. From his phenomenal 1983 breakthrough album, Cuts Like a Knife, here's Brian Adams with This Time, right here on The Rewind.

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1: Time travel is real. 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

LA Guns rocking the Rewind with their 1989 hit, Never Enough. The song was co-written with outside songwriters Greg Tripp and Phil Roy, and that was pretty common practice in the late 80s to help bands secure radio airplay. Never Enough was released as the second single from their sophomore album, Cocked and Loaded, released in August 1989. We also caught Blue Oyster Cult's 1981 hit, Burning for You, which involves a repurposed solo track, a collaboration with a famous rock critic, and a music video filmed in a legendary Hollywood location. Lead guitarist Buck Dharma composed the music and changed the title to Burning for You. He originally intended for the song to be on his 1982 solo album, Flat Out, but the band's manager, Sandy Pearlman, convinced him it was too good not to be a BOC song. The lyrics were written by Richard Meltzer, a prominent rock journalist who often contributed poetry and lyrics to the band. The music video for Burning For You was all over MTV and was filmed in the Los Angeles storm drains. That's the same location used for the famous 1954 giant ant movie Them. Past episodes of The Rewind are always available for you at joeshannon.com. 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Moving on, The Pretenders' 1983 hit, Middle of the Road, is a deeply personal song written by Chrissy Hynde. She included several autobiographical details about her life at the time, such as lyrics referring to her daughter and her own age. The group had recently suffered the tragic drug-related deaths of original members James Honeyman Scott and Pete Farndon, leaving Hynde to rebuild the band. The Rewind continues with The Pretenders.

0: Blues Image with the high-energy B-side to the band's massive 1970 hit, Ride Captain Ride. Pay My Dues never reached the same commercial success as its A-side neighbor, but it does show off the band's heavier blues rock foundation. Stick around, because coming up next on The Rewind, Tom Petty and the Heartbreakers, Nazareth, The Doors, and Cheap Trick.
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I'm Joe Shannon. Thanks for rocking with The Rewind. Nazareth recorded Love Hurts in 1974 during sessions for their album Hair of the Dog. Surprisingly, the band did not intend it to be a major track. It wasn't meant to be a single and was barely meant for the album at all. They were simply experimenting with a song they liked. Bassist Pete Agnew later said they recorded over 40 sessions before settling on the final take, emphasizing how much they loved the song and wanted to make it their own. You know, most songs don't find their origin in a drum loop, but that's exactly how Tom Petty and the Heartbreakers' 1982 number one song, You Got Lucky, started out. Guitarist Mike Campbell developed the drum loop in his home studio, then the band recreated it manually in the recording studio by cutting and taping drum performances into a physical loop, which became the song's backbone. Tom Petty then added lyrics, and he conceived that distinctive surf western guitar feel layered over the synth-driven arrangement, a departure from the band's usual guitar-forward sound. Our next song is essentially a love letter to a late-night soul food diner. Written in summer 1965 by Jim Morrison before the Doors recorded their debut album, the track tells the story of Olivia's, a small late-night soul food diner located on Main Street in Santa Monica, California. The place was popular with UCLA film students and local artists, and Morrison loved it because the food reminded him of home and the atmosphere felt warm and comforting. From their 1967 self-titled debut album, here are the Doors on The Rewind.

0: Rounding out the rewind with a short song from Cheap Trick. Rick Nielsen explained that in Cheap Trick's early years, they often walked on stage without any chance to test the PA system. Rather than risk blowing a more melodic song on a bad mix, he wrote Hello There specifically as a quick, high-energy soundcheck song, a way to blast into the set, get levels right, and hype the crowd at the same time. Thank you so much for joining me today. Let's make a plan to meet right back here next week, same time, same station. Rock on, my friends.
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3: 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Tried and tested. Down through the years.

0: John Bon Jovi and Co. and It's My Life. It's the sound of the 60s, the 70s, the 80s, and right up to today. The tunes you remember, the hits you love, from the soundtrack of your life. 2 hours every week, we bring you the greatest hits of music.
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0: Hope you're feeling good, feeling fine. Ready for the off? Let's kick it off. We just love playing you. Some of the biggies from down through the years, from the charts of 2026.

0: one of their gems from 1984, Aztec Camera. All I Need Is Everything. Okay, time for us to do our future greatest hits.
1: I'll be only what you've known of me till now. Oh, how I hope you're moving on.
0: This is new from Noah Kahan. Straight into the charts. A new release called Doors.

0: It was debuted at Coachella, at the music festival. Madonna, Sabrina Carpenter, Sabrina. Together. What a collaboration.
1: I got something I want to talk about.
0: From Madonna's forthcoming
1: Madonna
0: Confessions on a Dance Floor.
1: I got something I want to talk about.
0: A part two. That is Bring Your Love. It's the greatest hits of music. James Ross at greatesthitsofmusic.com. We would love to hear from you. Know what you're up to.
2: The greatest hits of music. James Ross.
0: Okay, let's play some of those songs from back in the 60s.

0: Come on.
1: Oh, love.
0: Hurry, love. Back to 1967 for a song written by Barry White and Paul Politti. Felice Taylor and I Feel Love Coming On.

Surprise, surprise. Paul McCartney wrote Good Day Sunshine on a sunny day at John Lennon's house, and it was a hit in 1966. From the sublime to the ridiculous.

0: Well, so far this hour on the show, we started with Bon Jovi and It's My Life. Then it was Aztec Camera and All I Need Is Everything. From the charts of 2026, Madonna and Sabrina Carpenter together and Bring Your Love. Then it was back to the 60s to 67 for Felice Taylor and I Feel Love coming on. And to 66 for the Beatles from Revolver and Good Day Sunshine. And it is the UK's Eurovision Song Contest entry. It's Look Mom, No Computer. And it is Eins, Zwei, Drei.
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0: Classic hits, classic moments. Some of our favorites. Hopefully some of yours as well.

Oh, a dance staple of the early noughties, back to 2005, for the Shapeshifters. Move your body to back to basics.

You know, Stevie Wonder played all the instruments and did all the vocals on that song. Yeah, everything. Backing vocals, keyboards, the works. It was just him. And what a hit it was. It won the Grammy for the best rhythm and blues song of 1974. It also won a Grammy as part of Album of the Year, which was awarded that year to Innervisions, the album from whence it came. Living for the City. Before that, from 2005, their big chartage, Shapeshifters and Back to Basics.

It was a song which was recorded for the end credits of X-Men First Class. Back in 2011, it was produced by Stuart Price, of course, who is Madonna's producer. Love, love. And Take That. And Take This. It's the Mystery TV theme tune. This show came out in 1975, was broadcast through until 1978, definitely a series of the 70s, 53 episodes, four series. It was made for ITV and seen around the world, a huge hit. Which starred Garfield Morgan, Dennis Waterman and John Thor. It was written and created by Ian Kennedy Martin. It was a police drama, but any idea what it was? It was all about two members of the Flying Squad, which was a branch of the Metropolitan Police in London, specialised in tackling armed robbery and violent crime. Do you remember it? What was the TV show?

Anita Tikaram with the Soldiers covered a year later by Liza Minnelli. Do you remember that version? Anyway, Tanita's version was the big hit. Now, what is our Mystery TV theme tune? It's a UK police drama from the 70s. Four series between 1975 and 1978. It starred Dennis Waterman and John Thorpe. Were two members of the Flying Squad, a branch of the Met, which specialised in armed robbery and violent crime. But what was the show that was made for ITV, seen around the world? It was The Sweeney.

from their album Confetti, a little mix and sweet melody. Did you get our Mystery TV theme tune? Oh yes, it was The Sweeney. And what about the cameo star of many of the episodes of The Sweeney? Do you remember the special star that was the Red Fiat 850?

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1: Oh, he was the sound of the 70s, wasn't he? Nick Lowe, some great hits. Rock and rockabilly and more. That was I Love the Sound of Breaking Glass from 78.

definitely at the top of his game after several big hits and also a live appearance at the Grammys. Homewrecker there from Samba. Well, catching up now with some more showbiz and celebrity stories, and Keith Urban is to release a yacht rock inspired album called Flow State, featuring covers of classics like Summer Breeze, Steal Away and Baby Come Back, along with collaborators like John Mayer and Michael McDonald. Keith says the project grew organically from studio sessions into a full album celebrating his favourite laid-back hits and soft rock influences. Mel C says a Spice Girls performance at Glastonbury would be the pinnacle for them, and insists their chemistry remains electric. Mel's trying to turn desires into reality, manifesting a pyramid stage appearance which would reflect on the girls' enduring bond and the lasting magic of all five members coming together to reunite for fans. Well, Ed Sheeran says he's recovering from shingles after battling the painful condition for a month. Ed says he's having a personal reset and also debuted his shaved head, saying, "I wanted to shave it to signify a fresh start. I love it, thinking of keeping it this way." Ed is continuing with his ongoing global loop tour following his latest album, Play.

Oh, it was his era, all right, wasn't it? Bruce Hornsby and The Range from 1987 with Every Little Kiss. Was that before or after The Way It Is? Both great tracks. Okay, let's dig into the birthday file now and say happy birthday to Nick, to Alex, Rita, Paul, Baz, William, to Huey, David, Donovan, and to you if it's your birthday. Time to pull out all the stops and have some fun and celebrate that big day. What are you going to do? Dream a little dream. See what you can come up with. And most of all, have a little giant slice of birthday cake.

We started the hour with Bon Jovi and It's My Life. And we end it with Dr. Alban and It's My Life.

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